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0: MidwestCountry.com weather forecast. Lows will off around 37 tonight under clear skies. Winds out of the northwest, 8 to 15 miles an hour. High temperatures reach up to 60 tomorrow. Lots of sunshine. Clear skies tomorrow night. Lows around 34. Mainly clear Monday with highs around 66. 76 Tuesday. From the Weatherology Weather Center, I'm meteorologist Megan Mulford. Currently, it's 61 degrees.
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0: I've got our 2026 supergroup, Tarney, Eric Church, Tim McGraw, Morgan Wallen, all together with MacArthur. Great story song coming up in 6 minutes. Here's Luke Bryan. This is Fast.

0: Hardy with Eric Church, Tim McGraw, Morgan Wallen. Hardy's out on tour. He gets some crazy stuff happening at his meet and greets. One involved, I think, pulling a tooth.
1: Pulling the kid's tooth was wild. And we had to get, like, you know, visual consent from his parents. Like, don't sue me if something crazy happens. But nothing too crazy has happened yet. But we're only halfway through the tour, so never say never.
0: Yeah, plenty of time left. It's Hardy. I'm Kent Stevens.
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12: Here's your MyUSCountry.com weather forecast. Lows level off around 37. Tonight, under clear skies, winds out of the northwest, 8 to 15 miles an hour. High temperatures reach up to 60. Tomorrow, lots of sunshine. Clear skies, tomorrow night, lows around 34. Mainly clear, Monday, with highs around 66. 76, Tuesday. From the Weatherology Weather Center, I'm meteorologist Megan Mulford. Currently, it's 60 degrees.
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0: Gosh, Ross, it's Hate How You Look. Well, viewers of NBC Today were concerned the other day when Savannah Guthrie abruptly left the show. Some folks were talking about it at lunch the next day. No word on what happened, but Craig Melvin, her co-anchor, announced her departure. It was very quiet. She just kind of disappeared from the show. She was back the next day. No word on what was going on, but her mother, Nancy Guthrie, has been missing since February 1st. You know, at this point, I'm sure there's not a lot of hope of finding her alive. It's a really baffling crime. Everybody who knows Savannah, even her competitors, talk about what a wonderful person she is and a person of great faith, deep faith. But this has got to be just incredibly painful. This whole situation with her mom.
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7: Here's your MyUSCountry.com weather forecast. Lows level off around 37 tonight. Under clear skies, winds out of the northwest, 8 to 15 miles an hour. High temperatures reach up to 60. Tomorrow, lots of sunshine. Clear skies, tomorrow night, lows around 34. Mainly clear Monday, with highs around 66. 76 Tuesday. From the Weatherology Weather Center, I'm meteorologist Megan Mulford. Currently, it's 60 degrees.
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0: Chevy Silverado from a man who got a truck when he was young.
1: My first truck was my grandpa's truck. He drove it from 2005 all the way to 2016. And my mom actually bought it for me because at the time the dealership couldn't afford to give me a truck. So my mom bought it, and it was a 2005 Chevy Silverado crew cab short bed, baby.
0: Yeah, there you go. His song is Chevy Silverado. 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

0: That is Zach Top. Good times at Tan Lines. So I got an item from a fast food menu. I'll tell you the item. You tell me which fast food chain sells it. It's called a chizza. Chizza. A Taco Bell, maybe? No, not Taco Bell. KFC. They're revamping their menu, and they're going to have a chizza. It apparently is I got a picture of it. A chicken cutlet with pizza sauce and a lot of cheese and either ham or pepperoni. I'm saying that looks pretty good.
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11: Here's your MyUSCountry.com weather forecast. Clear skies tonight with a low of 37. Northwesterly winds 5 to 10 miles an hour. Lots of sunshine tomorrow, highs around 60. 34 tomorrow night, clear skies. Lots of sunshine and dry Monday and Tuesday, mid-60s Monday, mid-70s by Tuesday. From the Weatherology Weather Center, I'm meteorologist Megan Mulford. Right now, it's 58 degrees.
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We know that country music leads to hootin'. Woo! And we know that hootin' leads to hollerin'. Yeah! 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

0: and a beer from Chris Jansen. Ken Stevens finally did it. You know, Windows 10 support ended a while back, and I've been holding out on upgrading. But I finally did it. And I have to say, I wish I'd done it a long time ago. I really do like the way it runs. I've got some things like Barracuda VPN that kind of gave me occasional problems with Windows 10. 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Everything is smooth as silk. And I just found out you can flip it into a mode called Xbox. 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

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She's in the big city now, but she still calls home.

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7: Here's your MyUSCountry.com weather forecast. Clear skies tonight with a low of 37. Northwesterly winds 5 to 10 miles an hour. Lots of sunshine tomorrow. Highs around 60. 34 tomorrow night. Clear skies. Lots of sunshine and dry Monday and Tuesday. Mid-60s Monday. Mid-70s by Tuesday. From the Weatherology Weather Center, I'm meteorologist Megan Mulford. Right now, it's 58 degrees.
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Stevens on your weekend. With Hudson Westbrook coming up house again. In high school, he was the quarterback of the football team. They won the Texas State Championship in a game in Cowboy Stadium. Very cool.

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0: Mr. Kid Rock is on the radio on a Saturday night with Kent Stevens. Well, it's the graduation season, and gentlemen, if you're turning 18, you know it's time to register for the draft. Selective service registration is what they call it. I remember when I turned 18 being very nervous about it. Of course, there's been no draft in forever, and there's none on the horizon. All of our branches of the military are exceeding recruitment goals for this year. But they're changing the way they register eligible men between ages 18 and 25. Formerly, you had to self-register. That's what I had to do, I'm sure. They're going to do it automatically for you. make you a little uncomfortable. Don't worry about it. That starts in December. Till then, you still got to self-register. 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

what's coming up on your Saturday night soundtrack? How about a freshman from Luke Bryan called Country and She Knows It? Give me 6 minutes, I'll play it for you. I'm Kent Stevens with Jason Aldean and Miranda Lambert. Miranda checking in with 7 ACM nominations a week from tomorrow night. Strouds the whiskey.

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0: Luke Bryan's Country, and she knows it. A fresh track on the weekend with Kent Stevens. Apparently, it's never too early to start talking about Halloween candy. We're halfway there. 5 months and a few days to go. Looks like Skittles is coming out with something they're calling Creepy Crunch Popped, P-O-P apostrophe D, Skittles, with witches and ghosts and so forth. Looks interesting. I really like this Twix, a new design for Twix for Halloween, a skull. Your Twix bar is in the shape of a skull, and it looks really good, too. Of course, my all-time favorite, no matter what the holiday, is Reese's Peanut Butter Cups. They'll have the pumpkins, Reese's Peanut Butter Pumpkins for Halloween, and I'll be buying way too many of them.
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0: Vincent Mason. Wish you well. Last weekend, my dad and I ate at Cracker Barrel. I had breakfast. I love their breakfast. Their pancakes are fantastic. I got the eggs this time. It's kind of a, it was almost an omelet. It was kind of a farmhouse type thing. It was good. I was thinking about their campfire meals, though. They've had those every summer for the past three decades. And just found out that they're coming back for sure. Now, they've got one that's a roast beef that is phenomenal with the carrots and potatoes and little ears of corn and onions, Vidalia onions in there. So as soon as those are back, I'll be right back at Cracker Barrel because you can't beat it. You ever tried them?
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5: Here's your MyUSCountry.com weather forecast. Clear skies tonight with a low of 37. Northwesterly winds 5 to 10 miles an hour. Lots of sunshine tomorrow, highs around 60. 34 tomorrow night, clear skies. Lots of sunshine and dry Monday and Tuesday. Mid-60s Monday, mid-70s by Tuesday. From the Weatherology Weather Center, I'm meteorologist Megan Mulford. Currently 53.
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0: Megan Maroney. That is Beautiful Things. Megan, well, first let me say this. Country music historically has been a genre that's not terribly friendly to female artists, but that has all changed. Thanks to artists like Megan Maroney and Lainey Wilson, Ella Langley, others. So this year at the ACMs, the females, four of them, have more nominations than anybody else, and Megan Maroney tops that list. She's got the most of all. She'll be in the entertainer category, too, the big one, when the ACM Awards come around a week from tomorrow night. I'm Kent Stevens. 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
6: Did you know about 1 in 3 people with plaque psoriasis may also develop psoriatic arthritis, which causes joint pain, stiffness, and swelling? 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Tremfya, guselkumab, taken by injection, is a prescription medicine for adults with moderate to severe plaque psoriasis who may benefit from taking injections or pills or phototherapy, and for adults

We're going to take you to church. Slam guitars and words that rhyme. And on the hands of time. We'll preach from the book of Matthew. Why does he call you darling? And we'll testify from the book of Luke. Back in the saddle again. Country music's got you covered. 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

0: Sam Hunt, Outskirts. I'm Kent Stevens. Hey, if you're an iPhone user, Apple, well, they've been sued, class action, I guess, in New York State over Siri. Siri's not too smart. They made her out to be smarter than she actually is. It's, well, there's going to be a settlement, and the court has proposed, I guess, $250 million. If it all finishes that way, each iPhone owner could get up to $95 in compensation for those misleading claims about Siri's artificial intelligence. She needs an upgrade, that's for sure. Apparently one's coming, too.
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10: Here's your MyUSCountry.com weather forecast. Clear skies tonight with a low of 37. Northwesterly winds 5 to 10 miles an hour. Lots of sunshine tomorrow. Highs around 60. 34 tomorrow night. Clear skies. Lots of sunshine and dry Monday and Tuesday. Mid-60s Monday. Mid-70s by Tuesday. From the Weatherology Weather Center, I'm meteorologist Megan Mulford. Currently 51.
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0: right, right. Tim McGraw's on the way with one of his flashback favorites, My Best Friend. Hang on just a second. So there's word that The Apprentice is going to be rebooted. They're going to bring it back. Amazon owns the rights to The Apprentice. It was an NBC show, but somehow Amazon's got them. And there's word that Amazon is considering rebooting The Apprentice and bringing in Don Jr. to play the role of his father. Of course, Donald Trump Sr. is the president, so he can't do it. We'll see what happens.
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3: details. I'm Kent Stevens with South of Sanity from Zach Top. Away in 6 minutes. It's Jameson Rogers with Luke Combs. This one's got a great music video. This tour, driving a beer truck in it.

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0: That is Zach Top, South of Sanity. Well, Apple and Google own smartphones. You got your iPhones and then your Androids. But there may be a third option on the market soon. It looks like OpenAI, the people behind ChatGPT, are working with Qualcomm on developing some new processors and a brand new smartphone. Could be interesting. Said to be hitting the market a year to a year and a half from now.
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9: I'm Tyler Hoff. 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

0: The red, white, and blue flapping in the wind at a Friday night football game. 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

0: Jason Aldean. It's called Don't Tell on Me. Your all-night soundtrack continues. Kip Moore, something about a truck in just a second. I can't, Stevens. God bless you. Let's do all the good we can in all the ways we can. Thanks for letting me hang out with you. I'll see you soon.
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Luke Combs, Sleepless in a Hotel Room. I am telling you, Luke Combs is so real. He's just fantastic. I love that guy. He was doing an interview recently, and he was asked, hey, do you ever think you'll start acting or get into acting? He's like, no, I don't think I'm that guy. I have what they call a face for radio. Luke.

0: Rodney Atkins, Farmer's Daughter. Hello there, it's me, Shannon. Shannon Black 995 on socials. I'm back. It is Sunday, May 10th, Mother's Day. It's also National Clean Up Your Room Day. So if you're still living with your mama, clean your room today.
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2: The U.S. Treasury quietly released its official financial report for 2025. It appears by its own numbers, the U.S. government seems insolvent. It's reported that the Treasury shows about $6 trillion in assets and over $47 trillion in

Hello there. How are you? I got you in the middle of the night. I know it still feels like Saturday night, but we are rolling into our Sunday fun day. I'm here for it, ready to go. The only problem is tomorrow's Monday. Chris Young now, think of you.

0: pickup rolling down a dirt road with a cloud of dust blowing from behind and the music playing loud. That's what country sounds like.
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0: John Morgan, Kid Myself. So question for you. Do you have any momisms, things your mom used to say to you growing up? Like, so if all your friends jumped off a bridge, would you do that too? Or close the door. You weren't brought up in a barn. Anything like that? Let me know.
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1: Here's your MyUSCountry.com weather forecast. Lows dip down to about 37. Overnight, under clear skies, winds out of the northwest, 5 to 10 miles an hour. High temperatures reach up to 60. Sunday, mainly clear skies. Lows dip down to about 34. Sunday night, clear skies. Dry and warmer Monday and Tuesday, with highs from the mid-60s to the mid-70s. From the Weatherology Weather Center, I'm meteorologist Megan Mulford. Currently, 46.

If you're wondering why a lot of country songs are about trucks, well, it's because no one ever said, dang, look at that awesome Prius. 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

Dylan's got what he'll never have. 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It's Kane Brown's latest woman.

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Everybody's talking about the Mount Rushmore of country music, if there were one right now. And literally every post I've seen on it has this girl in it, Ella Langley, because she is everywhere. She has 3 songs in the top 10 on the Billboard charts, which is insane. And this one's still going strong, Choosing Texas.

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0: Morgan Wallen having a blast in Indy this weekend. Two nights on his Still the Problem tour. I keep watching all the shows on socials. As soon as it goes live, I love it.
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9: Here's your MyUSCountry.com weather forecast. Lows dip down to about 37 overnight under clear skies. Winds out of the northwest, 5 to 10 miles an hour. High temperatures reach up to 60 Sunday, mainly clear skies. Lows dip down to about 34 Sunday night, clear skies. Dry and warmer Monday and Tuesday with highs from the mid-60s to the mid-70s. From the Weatherology Weather Center, I'm meteorologist Megan Mulford. Right now, it's 45 degrees.

Wheat and hops make beer. Corn and charred oak barrels make bourbon. And we, along with a little help from Nashville, make great country music. All we need now is you and yours. Here, enjoy another great country song. 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

So, just for the record, we're not country-ish. We're country all the way. Yeah! Playing one great song after another. 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
1: Here's your MyUSCountry.com weather forecast. Lows dip down to about 37 overnight under clear skies. Winds out of the northwest, 5 to 10 miles an hour. High temperatures reach up to 60 Sunday, mainly clear skies. Lows dip down to about 34 Sunday night. Clear skies, dry and warmer Monday and Tuesday with highs from the mid-60s to the mid-70s. From the Weatherology Weather Center, I'm meteorologist Megan Mulford. Right now, it's 45 degrees.

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Tucker Wetmore, looking for a brunette. Hello there. How are you? I got you in the middle of the night. It's me, Shannon. Shannon Black 995 on socials. Cody Johnson gets compared to George Strait a lot, and he said the other night in concert, "Listen, y'all got to stop doing that until I have 62 number one hits." The cowboy rides away now from King George.

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0: John Party with just one of his songs about boots. He said there was a time in his career when he thought he had too many boots songs, and that's when he was offered Luke Bryan's Knockin' Boots, and he turned it down. One of Luke Bryan's biggest hits.
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Well, hello there. How are you? What's going on? Thanks so much for listening. It's me, Shannon, ShannonBlack995 on socials in case you're scrolling and need a new friend or a follow. Eli Young Band now, Love Ain't.

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8: Here's your MyUSCountry.com weather forecast. Lows dip down to about 37 overnight under clear skies. Winds out of the northwest, 5 to 10 miles an hour. High temperatures reach up to 60 Sunday, mainly clear skies. Lows dip down to about 34 Sunday night. Clear skies, dry and warmer Monday and Tuesday with highs from the mid-60s to the mid-70s. From the Weatherology Weather Center, I'm meteorologist Megan Mulford. Currently 44.

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First, add a little of this. Then, sprinkle in a bit of this. And then, add a whole bunch of these ones. 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
1: Here's your myuscountry.com weather forecast. Lows dip down to about 37 overnight under clear skies. Winds out of the northwest, 5 to 10 miles an hour. High temperatures reach up to 60 Sunday, mainly clear skies. Lows dip down to about 34 Sunday night. Clear skies, dry and warmer Monday and Tuesday with highs from the mid-60s to the mid-70s. From the Weatherology Weather Center, I'm meteorologist Megan Mulford. Currently 44.

then, sprinkle in a bit of this. And then, add a whole bunch of these ones. Finally, mix well, serve, and enjoy daily. 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

Jelly Roll, Heart of Stone. So his daughter was recently named prom queen at her prom. How about that? Jelly Roll still on his weight loss journey and preparing to run a marathon this year. Get it. Dom Party now.

I bet Cody Johnson's got some Mother's Day plans at the house. 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And he said the entire family is just in love with this little boy. He brings more joy to the house.

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But these songs do not. 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

0: Riley Green, worst way. Well, we're going to find out tonight what happens to his character on Marshals. No spoilers from me. I'm waiting to see it, just like you are. If you haven't watched Marshals, which is based off Casey Dutton's character from Yellowstone, you can stream it on Paramount Plus.
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6: Here's your MyUSCountry.com weather forecast. Clear skies overnight with a low of 37. Winds out of the northwest at around 5 miles an hour. Daytime highs approaching 62. Sunday, mainly sunny. Lows around 34. Sunday night, clear skies. Daytime highs approaching 66. Monday, under clear skies. 75 Tuesday. From the Weatherology Weather Center, I'm meteorologist Megan Mulford. Right now, it's 43 degrees.

We're gonna take you to church. Slam guitars and words that rhyme. And on the hands of time. We'll preach from the book of Matthew. Why does he call you darling? And we'll testify from the book of Luke. Back in the saddle again. 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

0: Vincent Mason, wish you well. Man, he's out there on the road on that Still the Problem tour with Morgan Wallen, having a blast.
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1: Here's your MyUSCountry.com weather forecast. Clear skies overnight with a low of 37. Winds out of the northwest at around 5 miles an hour. Daytime highs approaching 62. Sunday, mainly sunny. Lows around 34. Sunday night, clear skies. Daytime highs approaching 66. Monday, under clear skies. 75 Tuesday. From the Weatherology Weather Center, I'm meteorologist Megan Mulford. Right now, it's 43 degrees.

We know that country music leads to hootin'. Woo! And we know that hootin' leads to hollerin'. Yeah! And you know, yeah! A little hootin' and hollerin' never hurt anybody. 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

Hello there and good morning, Sunday fun day and Mother's Day. Lainey Wilson says she for sure knows she wants to be a mama, just not sure when it's going to happen.

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0: party. Tim McGraw, Eric Church, Morgan Wallen, MacArthur. All four daddies in today's Mother's Day. This is going to be Hardy's first Mother's Day with his wife and his little baby girl. He said he loves being a girl dad.
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7: Here's your MyUSCountry.com weather forecast. Clear skies overnight with a low of 37. Winds out of the northwest at around 5 miles an hour. Daytime highs approaching 62. Sunday, mainly sunny. Lows around 34. Sunday night, clear skies. Daytime highs approaching 66. Monday, under clear skies. 75 Tuesday. From the Weatherology Weather Center, I'm meteorologist Megan Mulford. Right now, it's 41 degrees.

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0: Megan Maroney, Beautiful Things. That's all I wish for you mamas today. Beautiful Things. Happy Mother's Day to all the moms. Dog moms included. I'm a pup mom. 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I know that drives some people crazy, but not me. 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
3: Weather. Here's your myuscountry.com weather forecast. Mainly clear today with daytime highs approaching 62. Northwest winds 8 to 15 miles an hour. Lows dip down to about 34. Tonight, clear skies. Tomorrow, 66. Daytime highs approaching 75 Tuesday under mainly clear skies. 67 Wednesday. From the Weatherology Weather Center, I'm meteorologist Megan Mulford. Right now, 39.
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Cody Johnson with the fall, keeping you company on this Sunday morning cruise. Hi there, I'm Tony Cruz. And let's not forget, tomorrow night, one very big finale happening. We are talking about American Idol. We're down to the final three. One of them will be crowned the new American Idol tomorrow night. We'll get y'all caught up. The first Lone Star.

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0: Sunday Morning Cruise underway. Hi there, I'm Tony Cruz, and that is Florida Georgia Line. And a big night tomorrow night, season 24 finale for American Idol. Three-hour event, your top three finalists, Hannah, Jordan, and Keela. 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
0: 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Come on.
2: Got your Sunday morning cruise underway. Hi there, I'm Tony Cruz. And it's not just any old Sunday. Oh, no. Today is one of the most important Sundays of the year. Today, it's all about mom. You did not forget, right? Yeah, I hope not. Otherwise, you might be in the doghouse. Mother's Day today.

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0: with me and Amir, that is Chris Jansen. Well, a lot of people talking about this new movie, Mortal Kombat 2, which is in theaters this weekend. But I want to look into the future. Into the future, as in next weekend. So not too far into the future. Next weekend, six wide releases head into the theaters. That includes, though, two re-releases. A couple anniversary movies. 25th anniversary re-release of Shrek. And the 40th anniversary re-release of Top Gun, back on the big screen next weekend.
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6: Here's your myuscountry.com weather forecast. Mainly clear today with daytime highs approaching 62. Northwest winds 8 to 15 miles an hour. Lows dip down to about 34. Tonight, clear skies. Tomorrow, 66. Daytime highs approaching 75 Tuesday under mainly clear skies. 67 Wednesday. From the Weatherology Weather Center, I'm meteorologist Megan Mulford. Right now, it's 38 degrees.
7: A pickup rolling down a dirt road with a cloud of dust blowing from behind and the music playing loud. 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

that backup plan. That is Bailey Zimmerman with Luke Combs. Well, in 8 days, we are headed back to Vegas for the ACMs. And the performers list has certainly expanded. We'll get you caught up.

0: Stroll. Cha-cha, hefty stroll.
1: Hefty, hefty, hefty.
0: Hefty slider bag. Seal it with a slide. One more time now, y'all. Come on.
2: Yes, she will be performing at the ACMs, and something tells me she just might be winning a few of those ACM awards. She's got like 7 nominations. Here is Ella Langley, Be Her.

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0: checking out some new music there from George Burge and Luke Bryan. That is called Ride, Ride, Ride. Well, it is the first season of Marshalls, and it has been a fun season. We've got two episodes, counting tonight's episode, two episodes before the big finale of season one of Marshalls. And tonight, Riley Green will be back on. In fact, just a few weeks ago, he made his acting debut on Marshalls. But speaking of Riley Green, he surprised us yesterday with some other big news. He is officially joining The Voice as a coach for season 30. That gets underway in the fall. Can I just say I did not see that one coming? Riley Green, Coach Green. That's what we'll call him.
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4: Here's your MyUSCountry.com weather forecast. Mainly clear today with daytime highs approaching 62. Northwest winds 8 to 15 miles an hour. Lows dip down to about 34. Tonight, clear skies. Tomorrow, 66. Daytime highs approaching 75 Tuesday under mainly clear skies. 67 Wednesday. From the Weatherology Weather Center, I'm meteorologist Megan Mulford. Currently, it's 44 degrees.
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There he is, your new ACM New Male Artist of the Year. That is Tucker Wetmore, who heads back out next month with his Brunette World Tour Part 2. Well, let's see. We've got Sunday, and you know what that means. We've got NASCAR. We'll get you all caught up in just a minute. But first, here's Toby Keith, and Who's That Man?

got your Sunday morning cruise underway. Thank you very much for letting us be a small part of your day today. Checking out to Midland now. Here is Drinking Problem.

0: 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Straight line. 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And good times.
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0: It is a brand new one from Zach Top. That is called South of Sanity. Well, with summer just around the corner, a lot of people talking and thinking about vacation. And what is one of the best things about taking a trip? It's vice. You can do things on vacation that you avoid doing at home. So what vacation vices do people indulge in the most? Well, coming in at number one, overeating. Yep, that's true. Followed by overdrinking. And this next one I'm a little bit puzzled by. Wearing socks with sandals? Why? That's all I'm going to say is why. And now you know.
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9: Here's your MyUSCountry.com weather forecast. A mix of clouds and sun today with a high of 62. Northwest winds 8 to 15 miles an hour. Clear skies tonight. Lows level off around 33. Ample sunshine expected tomorrow, 66. Daytime highs approaching 75 Tuesday under mainly clear skies, 67 Wednesday. From the Weatherology Weather Center, I'm meteorologist Megan Mulford. Right now, 47.
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0: I Can't Love You Anymore. That is the brand new one from Ella Langley and Riley Green. Well, before I roll on out of here, I just want to talk to Mom. Happy Mother's Day to all of our moms tuned in and listening. And if you are spending time with your mom a little bit later today, make sure you are treating them extra special today. Although they do deserve to be treated extra special every single day. But I just want to say thank you. Thank you, Mom, for the quiet sacrifices that you make. And thank you for the unconditional love that you give every single day. Have yourself a beautiful day.
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4: Here's your MyUSCountry.com weather forecast. A mix of clouds and sun today with a high of 62. Northwest winds 8 to 15 miles an hour. Clear skies tonight. Lows level off around 33. Ample sunshine expected tomorrow, 66. Daytime highs approaching 75 Tuesday under mainly clear skies, 67 Wednesday. From the Weatherology Weather Center, I'm meteorologist Megan Mulford. Currently 50.
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is Rhett. I'm sure he is doing something most amazing for his beautiful wife. Happy Mother's Day to the mamas, to the ones that aren't, you know, necessarily biological mamas, but that mom us, and we need it.

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0: 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One more time now, y'all. Come on.
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0: Well, sometimes mamas just, you know, their Mother's Day, they want to spend all the time with the kids and the family and everything. And sometimes moms are just like, you know what? I'm going to go ahead and be alone. This is my day. Bye. So maybe ask mom.
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3: Here's your MyUSCountry.com weather forecast. A mix of clouds and sun today with a high of 62. Northwest winds 8 to 15 miles an hour. Clear skies tonight. Lows level off around 33. Ample sunshine expected tomorrow, 66. Daytime highs approaching 75 Tuesday under mainly clear skies, 67 Wednesday. From the Weatherology Weather Center, I'm meteorologist Megan Mulford. Currently 56.
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one bar owner called him the MVP of country music. That's Luke Combs. Yeah, if there were to be one, he's the guy. Here's Trisha Yearwood. I'll tell you where she was the other day.

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morning. Welcome to Salem Church in Austin, Minnesota. Happy Mother's Day. This is the sixth Sunday of Easter, May 10th.

0: chant. Today's radio broadcast is in honor of Larry and Joyce Crowe's wedding anniversary, given by Daryl and Diane Ingvallson. Happy anniversary, Mom and Dad. 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This week is an exciting week at St. Olaf Church. We're getting ready for the Setna Mai next Saturday. The Setna Mai, you might ask, what is that? It's a celebration of Norway's Constitution Day with an authentic food, music, and demonstrations and more. Tickets are available at the church office. $5 for ages 12 and under, $10 if you purchase before May 15th, 15 at the door on May 16th. Each ticket includes an event admission, lunch from 11 to 1, and dessert from 1 to 3, and other fun activities for everyone.
1: Do you have a garage bridge yet?
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0: 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Well, you have a chance if you'd like to join us on tomorrow, May 11th, at 9 a.m. We're looking for anyone that might have one of those Nordic waffle makers. Yes, it's a heart-shaped waffle iron. 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Coming up May 24th at 9:30, we will be starting our single Sunday service of the year. 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College scholarships. 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The foundation of St. Olaf Church is proud to offer college scholarships. The scholarships are available to St. Olaf Church members who are full or part-time post-secondary students. Scholarship applications are available in the church office and are due by noon on June 1st. Joy Group wants me to announce, coming up this week, dinner at Perkins on May 14th at 6:30. 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Please note that after this event, we will take a break for the summer and plan to resume again in the gatherings in September.

listening to our organist in the background, Cale Ackerman. Our presiding minister is Reverend Chris Firkin. Our reader today is Pam Solberg. I'm your radio host, Diane Ingvason.

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1: Good morning.
0: Welcome to the sixth Sunday of Easter. Sixth Sunday of Easter. It's great to be with you today. Today we hear a little bit about the Holy Spirit. And as we greet one another, I invite you to stand and say good morning to your neighbor. Hello. Great to be with you. Nice to have a friend in the pew. Good morning. Good. Hello up there. Nice to see you. And in the greeting, we greet one another in our Easter proclamation. We stay standing. Alleluia. Christ is risen.
2: Christ is risen indeed. Alleluia.
0: Salvation belongs to our God who is seated on the throne and to the Lamb.
2: Amen.
0: Let us give thanks for the gifts of baptism. Merciful God, you are the one who was, who is, and who is to come. You lead us beside still waters. We thank you for the waters of creation, morning dew, gentle rain, roaring waves. We thank you for the waters that nourish us. Blessed are you. You guide us to the springs of water of life. Jesus Christ, you are the faithful witness who accompany us on our journeys. We give you thanks for your life-giving death and resurrection. We praise you for joining us in joy and sorrow. Blessed are you.
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0: 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Blessed are you.
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0: Holy One, we thank you for the gifts and grace of baptism, for making us a new creation. We join with saints and angels, giving you honor and praise, now and forever. Amen.
3: 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Stanzas 1, all, 2, lower voices, 3, upper voices, 4, all, and 5, all.

We come together and pray. Almighty and ever-living God, you hold together all things in heaven and on earth. In your great mercy, receive the prayers of all your people, and join all those spirit in your truth and peace. Through Jesus Christ, our Savior and Lord, who lives and reigns with you in the Holy Spirit, one God, now and forever. Amen. Please be seated for the readings this morning.

0: The first reading is from Acts chapter 17. In Athens, Paul faces the challenge of proclaiming the gospel to Greeks who know nothing of either Jewish or Christian tradition. He proclaims that the unknown God whom they worship is the true Lord of heaven and earth, who will judge the world with justice through Jesus, whom God has raised from the dead. Paul stood in front of the Areopagus and said, "Athenians, I see how extremely spiritual you are in every way. For as I went through the city and looked carefully at the objects of your worship, I found among them an altar with the inscription, 'To an unknown God.' What therefore you worship as unknown, this I proclaim to you. The God who made the earth and everything in it, he who is Lord of heaven and earth, does not live in shrines made by human hands, nor is he served by human hands as though he needed anything, since he himself gives to all mortals life and breath and all things. From one ancestor, he made all peoples to inhabit the whole earth, and he allotted the times of their existence and the boundaries of the places where they would live, so that they would search for God and perhaps fumble about for him and find him, though indeed he is not far from each one of us. For in him we live and move and have our being, as even some of your own poets have said, for we too are his offspring. Since we are God's offspring, we ought not to think that deity is like gold or silver or stone, an image formed by the art and imagination of mortals. While God has overlooked the times of human ignorance, now he commands all people everywhere to repent, because he has fixed a day on which he will have the world judged in righteousness by a man whom he has appointed. And of this he has given assurance to all by raising him from the dead." Word of God, word of life.
1: Thanks be to God.

The second reading is from 1 Peter chapter 3. The author of 1 Peter encourages Christians to be faithful, even in the face of defamation and persecution. In baptism, we are made clean to act in accordance with what is right. Now, who will harm you if you are eager to do what is good? But even if you do suffer for doing what is right, you are blessed. Do not fear what they fear, and do not be intimidated, but in your hearts sanctify Christ as Lord. Always be ready to make your defense to anyone who demands from you an accounting for the hope that is within you, yet do it with gentleness and respect. Maintain a good conscience so that when you are maligned, those who abuse you for your good conduct in Christ may be put to shame. For it is better to suffer for doing good, if suffering should be God's will, than to suffer for doing evil. For Christ also suffered for sins once for all, the righteous for the unrighteous, in order to bring you to God. He was put to death in the flesh, but made alive in the spirit, in which he also went and made a proclamation to the spirits in prison, who in former times did not obey when God waited patiently in the days of Noah during the building of the ark, in which a few, that is, eight lives, were saved through water. And baptism, which this prefigured, now saves you, not as a removal of dirt from the body, but as an appeal to God for a good conscience through the resurrection of Jesus Christ, who has gone into heaven and is at the right hand of God, with angels, authorities, and powers made subject to him. Word of God, word of life. Thanks be to God.

0: Holy Gospel according to St. John, the 14th chapter. Glory to you, O Lord. Jesus said to his disciples, "If you love me, you will keep my commandments. And I will ask the Father, and he will give you another advocate to be with you forever. This is the Spirit of truth, whom the world cannot receive because it neither sees him nor knows him. You know him because he abides with you, and he will be in you. I will not leave you orphaned. I am coming to you. And in a little while, the world will no longer see me, but you will see me because I live, you also will live. And on that day, you will know that I am in my Father, and you in me, and I in you. They who have my commandments and keep them are those who love me. And those who love me will be loved by my Father. And I will love them and reveal myself to them." This is the gospel of the Lord.
1: Praise to you, O Christ.
0: Please be seated. Looking. I don't know about you, but when I was growing up, on occasion, I felt completely abandoned and alone at recess. Christian Bucks, a third grader in Round Town Elementary School in York, Pennsylvania, felt that way. When Christian was in first grade, his family was thinking about moving to Germany. And while looking at school brochures, he saw something that really intrigued him. It was a photo of a playground with a special bench, a bench for everyone who was lonely. Although he didn't move to Germany, he liked the idea so much that he discussed it with his teacher and the principal, and they thought it was a great idea, and so after the school bought their first buddy bench. The buddy bench was a place where kids could go if they had no one to play with. Kids who, well, when they saw someone sitting on the bench, could go over and ask if they would like to play or just sit. It was simply a beautiful, lovely, smart idea. It was about building friendships. It was about getting together with people. It was about breaking down barriers. I invite you to think about how you may have a buddy pew and the people that you sit with and are around you in your pew. And that if you feel lonely, if you feel as if you need to connect, think about the church here as one big, huge buddy bench in the community of Austin. Think of how you and all of you do such a great job of welcoming those who feel lonely, maybe in the community, and need a place to come and feel loved. You're probably wondering about that, about this place that we call home here at St. Olaf, this place where we have the indwelling of the Holy Spirit that comes to us, this place where we have many friends and connections. It's a place where we share memories of our life. Today, you could probably name that person in your life who has been your mentor or friend or stood by you in times of trouble. Perhaps it was a coach or a teacher, or maybe a fellow church member here. The list could go on. I have many, many people in my life who have been there for me, and two people who continue to show up for me no matter what is happening. And since it's Mother's Day, I would indeed be remiss if I didn't mention my mother, who has taught me so many things in life. So I thank my mom. She watched on the first service online from Montana, which she does every week. And I can trace my love for cooking. Some of you saw the cooking utensils down there on the front pew. Back to my mom and my grandmother and my great-grandmother. But my mom also helped me learn how to do laundry, which was very important. How to keep friends, but most importantly, it was my mom who passed on to me her love for Jesus. Faith in God passed on to me not only by her, but also by my dad, my parents. It was in their love of the church and their love of God that gave to me these wonderful words that Jesus talks about today. Last week we heard about Jesus giving to his disciples who were troubled sometimes and that he was leaving. He told them, let your hearts be troubled. Believe in God, believe also in me. And so Jesus follows up this reading from last week, and we're still in the chapter of 14. He says to his disciples, if you love me, you will keep my commandments. Disciples had heard these words before, but maybe not after Jesus had knelt down to wash their feet. I give you a new commandment, he says, as he's doing so with the towel in one hand and water in the other, that you are to love one another. And by this, everyone will know that you are my disciples, if you have love for one another. And Jesus thinks the disciples probably had already forgotten just minutes before, and so he again shares this passage. And he says to them, if you're connecting with one another, then you're connecting with the Father. And if the Father is connected with you and connected with me, then I'm in you and you in him. And then, and so it kind of goes round and round in this circumference. But then Jesus throws one more thing in the loop here. When he says, I will ask the Father and he will give you another advocate to be with you forever. And in this passage, this Holy Spirit, this advocate, some versions of the Bible of the Greek word counselor, and the word comes from the language of courtroom, an advocate who will stand with you, who will speak on your behalf. And Jesus goes on to call the advocate the Spirit of Truth, but a bit later, the Holy Spirit. Advocate and Holy Spirit seem one of the same. And so the advocate Spirit will abide with them, will make home with them. The advocate will empower them to love one another, even as Jesus has loved them. This presence, this power is with us too. It is in this presence, in this power, that Jesus sends the Holy Spirit, the advocate. One of the ancient Christian teachers talked about the relationship of this Spirit, this power, this way. God is the Son, the source of all light and life. Jesus is the beam, that same light streaming towards earth. And the Spirit is the point of the light which actually arrives and touches the earth with warmth and energy. The Spirit is the point where God actually arrives, God's active presence in this world. Perhaps you have known the Spirit's presence in your own life. You felt the warmth of God within you, or a comforting assurance that you were not alone. A few years ago, a young woman told me of an experience about a time in her life. She had not gone to church even as a little girl. But as she told me this story, she remembered clearly that it happened on a Good Friday. Not long before, she had broken up with a man she loved, and her life seemed to be in shambles. She got off early from work and went home. She didn't want to see anyone, go anyplace, and even the daylight was too much. She told me that she went into her bedroom and pulled the blinds and turned off all the lights. A lover of great music, she lay in the darkness. She turned on Bach's B minor in Mass. Suddenly, she said that the room seemed as if it was filled with light, unexplainable light, light surrounding her with a presence that she could not name. Words were inadequate to describe the experience to anyone else. Yet the experience was so real, it was as real as her own breathing. That Good Friday was the beginning of her journey into the community of faith that we were at. A year later, she was baptized on Easter. I remember it clearly. the eyes of the memory. I can still see her standing there in the font, and the candle, for the Christ candle, reflecting into the light of the baptismal font. And I felt as I said those words, in the name of the Father and the Son and the Holy Spirit, that the Spirit had truly filled her life with love. Perhaps you have not had an experience like that. Perhaps you never will. Perhaps you stand in good company. If you cannot name a place or a time or experience of the Spirit, it's okay. It doesn't mean that the Spirit has passed you by. Dr. Joseph Sittler was a pastor for many years, and he taught theology at the University of Chicago. He wrote in a memoir that he longed for an experience of the Spirit's presence in his own life, but it never came. He says, "It is only honest to say that I've never fully known the kind of life within times to declare which one does not know. I have remained obedient to the bigness of God's story, which transcends the personal apprehension of not experiencing something by the Holy Spirit. But I know this, that God has been present in the experience of the words of Scripture and in the hymns and the liturgy, and that he knew that he was not ever alone. We aren't left on our own imagination of the Spirit. The gospel tells us that Jesus indeed was the one who was there who tells the story, that you are not alone, that he will not leave you abandoned or orphaned, that there is the Spirit within you and that Spirit of God and love that you give to one another." There's an old story, maybe you've heard it before, the pot roast. It's worth telling once again today. That Spirit of love that is carried from one generation to the other. The young married couple who, whenever they had pot roast, the wife would cut off the end of the roast. And the husband, after watching this several times, asked her why she did it. She said, well, her mom did it. So the next time they visited their mom, they asked how come she cut off the end of the roast. She said, I don't know. Let's go ask Grandma. That's where I learned it. So the next time they visited Grandma, they asked her why she cut the end off of the roast. Her grandma replied and laughed, are you still doing that? I only did it because the pan was too short. Indeed. We carry on sometimes these traditions, these understandings, the Spirit of the one who loves us, and we carry these things with us throughout our life. Throughout the last couple of weeks, I have seen many, many posts on Facebook of people creating all kinds of wonderful meals. I'm particularly interested in the last couple of weeks of my cousin's posts, who is a great cook, and she's in Italy, and she's sharing all of the wonderful meals that she's experiencing as they drive through the Italian countryside. I'm a little jealous, but my cousin and I share some really great, deep things in our family. We both hold old recipe books and old 3x5 cards of my grandma's favorite recipes. We don't speak a whole lot, but we have a lot of conversation on texting and how we spend hours in grandma's house watching at first and participating in creating some of those old wonderful Russian dishes that she learned at the knee of my great-grandmother. You know, they're typical Russian dishes that are rich in history, rich in tradition, handmade donuts and chicken broth with scraps, roasted chicken, desserts bathed in powdered sugar. And every time I think when I make

0: cooked just once in my life, and my grandmother's spirit, my mom's spirit, who continues to be a part of our lives in these old recipes, and that they were truly advocates of love and spirit and gentle touch and care. And it is through that we carry that in our own life. I think that is what Jesus is talking about here, that we carry God's love, that the advocate of the Spirit helps us do those things, that you have an advocate, someone who is looking out for you, someone who is on your side, someone who encourages you and supports you, someone who speaks up for you and is willing to hang in there with you, though thick or thin. I will send you a helper, an advocate, a spirit who will be with you. Don't be afraid, dear ones. Love one another. The spirit that I have loved you with. In Jesus' name, amen.
1: The hymn of the day is number 404. Come, gracious spirit, heavenly dove. The first verse, all. Second, upper voices. Third, lower voices. Fourth, all. During the offertory, the Salle Choir will be singing Surely Goodness and Mercy by Sven Moeller.

0: We come together and affirm our faith in the words of the Apostles' Creed. I believe in God, the Father Almighty, Creator of the world. I believe in Jesus Christ, God's only Son, who was conceived by the Holy Spirit, born of the Virgin Mary, suffered under Pontius Pilate, was crucified, died, and buried. He descended to the dead. On the third day he rose again. He ascended to heaven. He is seated at the right hand of the Father. He comes out of the church for the living and the dead. I believe in the Holy Spirit, the Holy Catholic Church, the communion of saints, the forgiveness of sins, the resurrection of the body, and life everlasting. Amen.
1: We come to God in prayer, trusting in the power of Christ's resurrection to heal and redeem our broken world. Let us pray for all the needs of all people and of all creation. God, new life, you call us through the waters of baptism to be in relationship with you and to be in relationship with one another. We pray that you would send your Holy Spirit to guide us, to love our neighbors. We pray, merciful God, receive our prayer. Lord God, you created the world for all that is in it. Shelter budding plants and young animals, provide unpolluted habitats and clean water. We pray for those who are out in the fields this day, we keep them safe. We pray for the right amount of rain and sun for the crops to grow. We ask, merciful God, receive our prayer. Lord, you set civil servants in the places where we live, instill truth and equity, give courage, first responders, and peace among leaders. We ask, merciful God, receive our prayer. Lord, you provide comfort in times of trouble. Heal those who are sick. Shelter any who are unhoused. Feed those undernourished. Accompany and counsel those who are lonely, bereaved, those who are anxious, and those who are ill. We pray for those who especially asked us for our prayers. We pray this day for Marlene and Kay, for Louise, Keith and Isla, for Elaine and Dee Dee, for Sharon and Kay, for Char and Bryn, for Barb and Ellen, for Rosie and Stephen, for Denny and Deborah, for Matt, for Miss M, for Doug and for Pat, for Jonathan and Peter, for Krista and for Lena, and all those others we know and name in our hearts this time. Be with them. We pray, merciful God, receive our prayer. You are love, and you desire that we love one another. As a mother hen cares for her chicks, bless all who provide that care in our lives. Inspire us to care for one another. We ask, merciful God, receive our prayer. God of the resurrection power, use us in these prayers to proclaim the good news of new life to the whole world. Through your Son, Jesus Christ, our risen Savior. And all God's people said, Amen. Amen. And now the peace of Christ be with you always.
2: And also with you.
1: We share a sign of that peace with one another.

I invite you to stand for offering prayer. Merciful God, accept the fruits of our labors gathered to give you glory. You set the table before us, a glimpse of that great day when we will hunger and thirst no more. Nourish us with the body of Christ. With goodness and mercy may follow us and bless us, Lord. Amen.

This is indeed right, our duty and our joy. We should at all times, all places, give thanks and praise to you, almighty and merciful God, for the glorious resurrection of our Savior Jesus Christ. And so, with all the earth and sea and all their creatures, with angels and archangels, with cherubim and seraphim, we praise your name and join in their unending hymn.

0: We give you thanks, Father, through Jesus Christ, your beloved Son, whom you sent in the end of all the ages to save and redeem us, to proclaim your love and your will to us. It was in the night in which he was betrayed, Lord Jesus took bread and gave thanks and broke it, gave it to his disciples, saying, "Take and eat. This is my body given for you. Do this in remembrance of me." And again after supper, he took the cup and gave thanks and gave it for all to drink, saying, "This cup is the new covenant in my blood, shed for you and for all people for the forgiveness of sin. Do this for the remembrance of me." Send your Spirit upon these gifts, the gifts of your people gathered together here in one. All who share in this bread and wine, fill us with your Holy Spirit, that we may be the hands and feet of you to share your love in all the world. We ask this in the name of the Father, and the Son, and the Holy Spirit, and your Holy Church, now and forever. Amen. Gathered into one by the Spirit, we pray as our Lord has taught us. Our Father, who art in heaven, hallowed be thy name. Thy kingdom come, thy will be done, on earth as it is in heaven. Give us this day our daily bread, and forgive us our trespasses, as we forgive those who trespass against us. And lead us not into temptation, but deliver us from evil. For thine is the kingdom, and the power, and the glory, forever and ever. Amen.
1: Come to the table of new life. Receive the risen Lord in the bread and in the wine. I invite you to be seated as we prepare our hearts and minds to receive our living Lord. Amen.
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It'll be going from 11 to 3 is the Setnamai.

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0: Me and a beer. Yes. Sounds good to me. But, you know, mom might be like, I don't know, more of a mimosa thing. I know that I have one girlfriend and they get together like several of her girlfriends and then the husbands. So the husbands like totally pamper the mamas on this lovely Mother's Day. So I can't wait to see the pictures.
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3: weather.
4: Here's your MyUSCountry.com weather forecast. A mix of clouds and sun today with a high of 62. Northwest winds 8 to 15 miles an hour. Clear skies tonight. Lows level off around 33. Ample sunshine expected tomorrow, 66. Daytime highs approaching 75 Tuesday under mainly clear skies, 67 Wednesday. From the Weatherology Weather Center, I'm meteorologist Megan Mulford. Right now, it's 60 degrees.
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6: Here's your MyUSCountry.com weather forecast. A frost advisory begins at midnight tonight and remains in effect until 8 a.m. tomorrow. Partly cloudy this afternoon with daytime highs approaching 62. Northwesterly winds 10 to 15 miles an hour. Lows around 33 tonight. Clear skies. Bright sunshine expected tomorrow. Daytime highs approaching 66. From the Weatherology Weather Center, I'm meteorologist Megan Mulford. Currently, it's 60 degrees.
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13: Here's your myuscountry.com weather forecast. A frost advisory begins at midnight tonight, remains in effect until 8 a.m. tomorrow. Partly cloudy this afternoon, with daytime highs approaching 62. Northwesterly winds 10 to 15 miles an hour. Lows around 33 tonight, clear skies. Bright sunshine expected tomorrow, daytime highs approaching 66. From the Weatherology Weather Center, I'm meteorologist Megan Mulford. Right now, it's 61 degrees.
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So, just for the record, we're not country-ish. We're country all the way. Yeah! Playing one great song after another. 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

If you're wondering why a lot of country songs are about trucks, well, it's because no one ever said, dang, look at that awesome Prius. 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

We're gonna take you to church. Slam guitars and words that rhyme. And on the hands of time. We'll preach from the book of Matthew. Why does he call you darling? And we'll testify from the book of Luke. 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

0: I'm Kim Scudinati here. Have a great rest of your Mother's Day. I know. 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
11: Here's your myuscountry.com weather forecast. A frost advisory begins at midnight tonight and remains in effect until 8 a.m. tomorrow. 63 this afternoon under mainly clear skies. Winds out of the northwest 10 to 20 miles an hour. Clear skies tonight, lows level off around 33. High temperatures reach up to 66. Tomorrow, mainly clear skies. From the Weatherology Weather Center, I'm meteorologist Megan Mulford. Currently, it's 63 degrees.
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0: Last night, Kane Brown was the final headliner for Country Thunder Florida. Now he heads to Vegas. A lot of folks heading to Vegas for the ACM Awards. And yes, he will perform at the ACMs.
1: This is perfect. 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

0: country am I in?
1: It doesn't matter. It's 5 o'clock somewhere.
0: It's always on 5 in Margaritaville, come to think of it.
1: Yeah, I heard that.
0: You've been there, haven't you?
1: Yes, sir.
0: I've seen your boat there.
1: I've been to Margaritaville a few times.
0: All right. Well, that's good.
1: Stumble my way back.
0: Okay. Well, we just want to make sure you can keep it between the navigational beacons.
1: Between the buoys. I got it.
0: All right. Well, it's 5 o'clock. Let's go somewhere.
1: I'm ready. Crank it up.
0: Let's get out of here.
1: I'm gone.

0: through this Sunday afternoon cruise with George Burge and Luke Bryan and Ride, Ride, Ride. 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
16: Here's your myuscountry.com weather forecast. A frost advisory begins at midnight tonight and continues until 8 a.m. tomorrow. 63 this afternoon under mainly sunny skies. Winds out of the northwest, 10 to 20 miles an hour. Lows around 33 tonight, clear skies. Highs level off around 66 tomorrow, mainly clear skies. From the Weatherology Weather Center, I'm meteorologist Megan Mulford. Currently, it's 64 degrees.
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1: Texas boy Hudson Westbrook, that is called House Again. Well, we're just 1 week away from the ACMs, and taking a look at the biggest category of the night, the Entertainer of the Year. Of the seven nominees, there's only one that's a first-time nominee. We'll get to that.

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0: DCMs with the most nominations, 9 total nominations. That is Megan Maroney with Beautiful Things. Old Dominion before that, you know, last year, they picked up their 8th consecutive win for Group of the Year. That broke the record for the most consecutive wins in that category, taking it away from Rascal Flatts. And yes, they are nominated in that category again this year. Could it be number 9? Well, we'll wait and see 1 week from today.
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8: Here's your MyUSCountry.com weather forecast. A frost advisory begins at midnight tonight and continues until 8 a.m. tomorrow. 63 this afternoon under mainly sunny skies. Winds out of the northwest, 10 to 20 miles an hour. Lows around 33 tonight, clear skies. Highs level off around 66 tomorrow, mainly clear skies. From the Weatherology Weather Center, I'm meteorologist Megan Mulford. Currently 63.
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Shaboozy with Jelly Roll and Amen. Keeping you company on this Sunday afternoon cruise. Hi there, I'm Tony Cruz. Hey, this past Wednesday, Blake Shelton kicked off his Las Vegas residency, but he had one regret. I'll tell you all about it.

0: That is Blake Shelton with Honeybee, who was back at the Coliseum at Caesar's Palace for his residency. Got underway on Wednesday night, but he had a complaint. And that complaint was he was missing his wife. Oh, she was in town, but she was across town because it was No Doubt's Big Sphere opening in Vegas that night. Yeah, he says, who scheduled this anyway? My manager? Oh, something tells me you're going to have plenty of time to see Gwen and No Doubt at the Sphere. 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
8: Here's your MyUSCountry.com weather forecast. A frost advisory begins at midnight tonight and continues until 8 a.m. tomorrow. Lows around 33 tonight under clear skies. Winds out of the north 5 to 10 miles an hour. Daytime highs approaching 66. Tomorrow, mainly clear skies. Lows around 51. Tomorrow night, slight chance for showers. From the Weatherology Weather Center, I'm Staff Meteorologist Megan Mulford. Right now, 64.
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Just for the record, we're not country-ish. We're country all the way. Yeah! Playing one great song after another. 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

0: Rocky Mountain Low. That is Corey Kent with Coe Wetzel. Tim McGraw before that, one of the newest members of the Country Music Hall of Fame. And let's not forget, he hits the road this summer with his Pawn Shop Guitar Tour. That kicks off on July 9th.
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3: weather.
4: Here's your MyUSCountry.com weather forecast. A frost advisory begins at midnight tonight and continues until 8 a.m. tomorrow. Lows around 33 tonight under clear skies. Winds out of the north 5 to 10 miles an hour. Daytime highs approaching 66 tomorrow, mainly clear skies. Lows around 51 tomorrow night, slight chance for showers. From the Weatherology Weather Center, I'm Staff Meteorologist Megan Mulford. Right now, 64.
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pickup rolling down a dirt road with a cloud of dust blowing from behind and the music playing loud. That's what country sounds like. 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
1: Prettiest girl I'd ever seen. 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I thought I can't just walk up and ask her.

0: Speaking of beer, well, that is Chris Jansen. And with some second round action, you know there will be some beer involved, right? We're talking about what's happening on the ice today. You've got game 3 for the Sabres and the Canadiens. That series is all tied up. And game 4 for the Golden Knights and the Ducks. The Golden Knights leading that series 2-1.
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12: Here's your MyUSCountry.com weather forecast. A frost advisory begins at midnight tonight and continues until 8 a.m. tomorrow. Lows around 33 tonight under clear skies. Winds out of the north 5 to 10 miles an hour. Daytime highs approaching 66 tomorrow, mainly clear skies. Lows around 51 tomorrow night, slight chance for showers. From the Weatherology Weather Center, I'm Staff Meteorologist Megan Mulford. Right now, it's 62 degrees.
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days like these. That is Luke Combs. And with your weekend cruise underway, maybe you're having pizza this weekend, but keep in mind, you might be paying a higher price than you anticipated. 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

travel on. There's one day here and the next day gone. 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There's a world outside every darkened door where blues won't haunt you anymore. Where the brave are free and lovers soar. 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